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0: 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It's 1-800-990-2448. Sasha's off today on Sasha's Info Dump, though. I'll be covering for her because that's just the kind of guy I am. You want to become instantly popular at parties? We'll tell you what you have to do. It has nothing to do with looks. Also, we're going to talk about Johnny Two Phone. You know, those people in your life that have two phones, also known as a burner phone. Do you know these people? Do you have one of these? Are you one of these people? All coming up.
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1: There are apparently things you should do before your vacation starts to make it even better than it was going to be. For example, here we go. Clean up the house before you go because nobody wants to come home to a mess.
0: Yeah.
1: Which, I get it. It's just you're usually, or maybe not you, me, I'm usually running around trying to do last minute packing. I don't want to forget this, trying to grab everything. And I meant to clean up the house yesterday.
0: I try to do it beforehand, at least put some stuff away. And the main room that you're going to come into when you get back doesn't look like chaos.
1: Okay. That's a good idea. So do the main room.
0: Yeah, you don't have to do the entire house, but at least the main room that you whether it's your kitchen or your living room or both or whatever, that one is clean. So when you come in, you're like, ah.
1: Yes. Okay. That's a good idea. Double check all your reservations. I think you do this when you go away. So make sure that, you know, the flight times, hotels, all that kind of stuff is already all done because you don't want to do it after the vacation starts or find out something's wrong.
0: Yeah.
1: You really are very efficient when you go away with the family.
0: I try.
1: Yeah. I'm always impressed when you tell me I did this and this and this. I organized this and I'm like, oh, wow. So
0: there's a lot of people under me.
1: Yeah, that's
0: so
1: true.
0: So I gotta make sure it's all good.
1: I always think when I go away, I should get you to do mine. So.
0: Okay, there's a fee.
1: Oh, okay. Well, let's move on. They also say you should make sure you have all your documents together in one spot.
0: Mm-hmm.
1: Plane tickets, license, because there's nothing worse than getting on the plane or trying to and then not having the passport or whatever the case may be.
0: Yeah, you got to pull out so many things like constantly when you're in the airport. So I finally got like a little book thing that you can keep everything in. So I have everybody's passports in there.
1: Oh, the whole family.
0: Yeah, the entire family. All of the boarding passes can go in there. Everybody's ID, everything together. So it's just one unit. I know.
1: I rest my case. Going back to point number two.
0: Going back to the fee.
1: Yeah, okay. there's another thing you can do before your vacation starts to make it more successful. And I get this. Charge all your devices. Mm-hmm. Everything you got before you pack them. Make sure you pack the cords, too. But don't forget to charge it, because nothing worse than it's kind of like when you come home and the place is messy. Going away and you get somewhere and you want to go and use your phone or something, and it's dead.
0: Well, usually you have to get to the airport so early, and then it's like, hurry up and wait, right?
1: Yes.
0: Like you spend so much extra time to make sure you have time to get there, and then you're just sitting there.
1: Yeah.
0: So it'd be nice to have something. Some places do have chargers, but they're like charging ports, not the actual charging cables. You have to buy those at the airport, which are like a bazillion dollars.
1: Yeah, I wouldn't be surprised.
0: And they're slow, so it'd be best if it is charged before you get there.
1: We have more things you can do before your vacation starts. We'll get to those before 7.
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It's 6:38. 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

0: Today's Best Country, Country 93. I guess where you are checking your moral compass as far as when you're leaving someone's home that you stayed at, let's say over summer holidays, and you have your own bathroom. Do you clean the bathroom before you leave, and to what degree do you clean it?
1: Yeah, exactly. I am kind of kicking myself. I feel bad about this when I was staying at my aunt and uncle's. I know I cleaned up. Mm-hmm. But I left my razor right on the counter.
0: Oh, yeah.
1: Like, but.